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0: 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Hospital, 3396 Lincoln Avenue for 3 juveniles. The girl is approximately 13 years of age, throwing bricks at each other, now riding towards the Boy Scout camp. Lincoln.
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0: Sir, Bambi, see you. 1219 Lincoln Avenue. Reporter's husband is destroying things in front of the kids. Subject's going to be a Christopher McLaughlin. 1219 Lincoln Avenue.
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1: On this, just put me in Rafa the Bunko.
2: We checked the building, no hazards. 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
0: Hey, are you even notified? Can you start AIU, please? Check this.
3: David 205, I'm clear. I'm about to arrive at St. V.
1: Sam.
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0: Bell for an investigation at 7616 Wisteria Lane for 5-engine 10, 5-Adam-50. McCutcheon Bell for an investigation, 7616 Wisteria Lane, cross streets of Breezy Creek Drive and Lisa's Way, 5-engine 10, 5-Adam-50.
1: McCutcheon Bell's clear.
0: Clear. The reporter's advising they can smell gas outside and can hear hissing from the meter. They are currently over at the neighbor's. We have notified Centerpoint Gas. Further traffic will be on TAC 5. 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
0: Know if you guys have any law enforcement at the Vandenberg County 4-H grounds for the event that's going on here.
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All cars be on the lookout for a reckless driver last seen southbound Green River from Belle Meade. 8 black male, short dreads, gray sweater, black pants, on a moped. Almost hit the reporter. 45 caller, 1930.

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0: It's 201 East Boonville, New Harmony Road. Bamber County Fire is calling in, advising it's a truck doing donuts in the gravel parking lot between the bunkers and Survive Alive House. 201 East Boonville, New Harmony.

0: have a general complaint, 3013 Peaceful Place, for cyberscoping or stalking. She is demanding a deputy. Does have an EDP alert. She's been diagnosed with early onset dementia with schizophrenia. Peaceful Place.
1: One on clear.

0: Traffic 2-1, traffic stop. Old Killing Glenn on Indiana Gully Trust. David Victor Lincoln 165, 26 issue on a blue Toyota Corolla.
1: Okay.

0: 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Am I clear for a meal?
1: Affirmative.
0: Sector.
1: Thanks.

0: Suzanne 220. Facility conduct, PD Park, 1212 South Carbon Street, black male, approximately 15 years of age, long hair, black shirt, black pants, black shoes, physically threatening other kids with a weapon, 1212 South Carbon Street. Exactly what type of weapon it is, but he's currently by the ballpark.
1: And Trey want to assist. I'll be around there as well.
0: Clear.
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eastbound Lone Expressway, just west of Sitco. And God's Lake, D. Edward G. George, XX-ray 200, expires in 27 on a great autopsy.

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0: can we get the priority of this? There's a use of weapon, kind of no nature.
1: Right, the priority, do you want it to be a 1?
0: 1 or a 2.
1: There, changing it to the priority 1, disorderly conduct.

0: Kansas City.
1: Priority missing person report, 4625 North Congress Avenue. Porter's 17-year-old foster child, Skylar Donna, just ran away. She's a mixed race female wearing khaki tops and jean shorts. Quarter-wise, she's on tons of medication, can't advise what she's diagnosed with, but is dependent on the reporter. She ran across the street to a neighbor's. Check. Porter's going to be across the street to a neighbor's. 4625 North Congress.
0: I'm good enough.
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0: Pink 2, it looks like Skylar is also calling in. She's going to be at 4045 Brookville Road.
1: I'm good.

0: Tower complaint 1416 Holbert Avenue. 1426, advising the juveniles at 1416. Ongoing issue of juveniles running into the street. Some of them are only 2 to 3 years of age. Reporter talked to the mother and she didn't seem to do anything about it. 1416 Holbert Avenue.
1: Was it wrong there?

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1: Edward, vehicle was in the drive-thru and the driver was drinking from a bottle of alcohol. 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
0: Matter 16.

Traffic G2, traffic stop. Westbound loaded at the Fulton exit. 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William Queen Victor 670 expires 27 on a silver Toyota with two.

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0: Show GOA on this, holding that for the missing person. I for card cards.
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0: assist with the working fire. 5949 Knight Drive, 1 Adam 6-1, 1 Engine 2. Assist with a working structure fire at 5949 Knight Drive for 1 Adam 6-1, 1 Engine 2.
1: That dubious in command. May I be on the outside?
0: Dispatch is clear.
2: Going to the second floor, has fire attack. Gonna try to open up the ceiling.
1: I got any entrance from the opposite end.
3: Ladder 15 pulling up on scene. We're gonna throw some ladder, start ventilation.
1: Top clear.

0: harassment report, 816 Southeast 8th Street, meet with the Jerome Jones. Reference, someone threatening to shoot him, 816 Southeast 8th.
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2: Break on.
0: John, fire ground one.
1: Westport. Okay. Sam, coming on a 6th unit, 13, 17, South 1,

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1: Affirmative.
2: Command Rescue 1B, electric has been controlled at the main panel.
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3: Engine 6, we're getting burned up up here. 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
0: Vance, clear on that. We've got 16 set up to the roof.

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1: Clear. 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
0: Command, it's clear on primary on the first floor.
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1: 1.
2: The
1: report is calling back, so the people from the apartment is back, walking up on her. 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
2: 2105.
3: Dispatch from command.
1: Go ahead.
3: Engine 15 is going to be my writ.
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0: Interior from command. Go ahead. Yeah, have you guys made access into the attic space, or you seen anything upstairs?
1: There's a heavy fire in the attic.
0: Clear on heavy fire in the attic.
1: Engine 6, fire pass to command. We do have, we've got fire on the second floor as well. We're just trying to navigate, Chief. Okay?
0: I'm clear. We're going to get a second line up there with you guys. We've got 9 stick in the air and 16 is on the roof.
1: And we got a second line already.
2: Reference LS detail already off.
3: 3560.
2: I 251 for this number.

Davis, do you, 1409 Lila's Lane, report his 11-year-old daughter is acting out, throwing things, and push the reporter. White female, black shirt, pink pants, no weapons. 1409 Lila's Lane.

0: Ladder 16 reports there's heat in the attic, but they don't see any active fire.
1: I'm clear, 61. I'm hearing we've got active fire in the attic. That's right. Can you repeat?
0: Commander from Safety One, we are starting to blow smoke out of the soffits on the Charlie side of the house.
1: I'm clear. Engine 2, Command, we're on scene. You have an assignment. Engine 2, come up for manpower.

0: I'm in the rear of the structure. 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A side is heat.
1: I'm clear.

0: 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Wait for it anymore.
1: Clear on engine 14 operating on the first floor. Interior from command, we're going to need to get somebody in the attic. We don't have somebody in the attic now.
0: I'm in the attic from the room where I'm at, man.

0: Access Genetics.
1: I believe Quint 9 has made access that's been hard to understand their traffic. Do you have any holes cut on the alpha side of the roof?
0: There are two holes cut on the alpha side of the roof for ventilation. We didn't see any fire on the Bravo side in the attic. The Delta side had a little fire whenever we ventilated, but it was extinguished.
2: Interior, take a man.

0: Interior for command, go ahead.
1: Alright, the origin of fire is up on the second floor. It's insane. There's some extensions in the attic. I have rescue one, quit line, maybe a hot spot first now. We are opening up every single room. Take a first sample.
0: Clear.
1: Hey, rescue line.
0: Command, go ahead.
1: Primary search on the second floor is clear.
0: We're on primary on the second floor. Do we have a primary on the first, or secondary on the first floor, please?
2: Rank 317 on a red Kia with one.

Williams update on the previous BOL Mach 2019 Chevy Blazer. Council authority of records, vehicle's been located. And just continue benchmarks.

0: 2-10-23, 2-10-23-0. Suspicious circumstances, 2319 Herbert Avenue. Report says there's a black trailer with a Tacoma back to the driveway. Two males and a female got out and walked around the back of the house. There's another note on the run card if you look at.
1: 2019 Chevy Blazer, no plate. Call has been recovered, authority records, 2014.

0: Chief, we got a guy up in the attic. It looks clear up there. We had him spray everything down. We're going to go grab a fan, start getting stuff aired out. We'll check it again before we leave.
1: I'm clear.
2: Plastic. Probably going to be a Christie and then 1312 professional.
1: Over 2-3, I'm clear.
3: Trevor's shield are out of that also.

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1: Sam, 2 clear.
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0: 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Go ahead. It looks like we got a little bit of smoke coming out of the cross face on the back side. Clear.
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0: JJ1, 1 Sanch 1 head 2.
1: Shots fired, 17 Coker Avenue. Reports 12-year-old is home alone, said they heard 2 shots in the area. North of 1712 Coker.
0: JJ1, I'm clear. I need to show assist here on the around.
1: Thanks.
2: Sam 23.
1: Sam 23.
2: Sam 23. I'm over here on Herbert. I heard that sound. That was a firework. I just want

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0: One accident with unknown injuries, Shawnee Drive and Veterans Memorial Parkway. Coordinates are 0 Southwest, 1100 Southeast.
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0: one is going to be for a black Chevy Equinox that hit the guardrail. Female driver is possibly intoxicated. She was slurring words. Caller was unsure if she was injured. She's still inside the vehicle.
1: Engine one's clear.

0: 535, Town Life Queen, White Kia Sorento.
1: There's an update advising it's a 97, a white 97 Chevy truck versus a maroon Chevy truck. Finding it's not an accident, but the subject threw a bottle at the reporter's truck. Suspect's possibly a Kyle Hall. He does have officer safety advising he pulled out a folded knife without warning.
2: Four clicks.
1: Do you want me to start another car?
2: Yeah.

0: 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Are we clear to disregard yet?
1: Stand by. We have not received any updates from Central at this time. We will contact them.
0: We're going to pull up. We'll just talk to the cops.

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2: Eastbound Lloyd over Fulton, Indiana God Plate, Nora, James, Ida, 455, White Ultimates 1.

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0: 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Coordinates are 2700 West, 0 South.
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0: 107, the reporter's advising their CO alarm has gone off twice. 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No one feeling ill, but his wife did have some slight chest tightness, but was unsure if it was related.
1: They did mess with the reporter's mother's security cameras, and they possibly arrived in a black SUV. Just check the area. 6232 Shorthand Drive.
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0: Oh, go ahead. Due to the nature of this run, is PD en route to take report as well?
1: Stand by, I'll contact Central.
0: Report clear.

0: can you give me the reporter's phone number? I'm clear, and that was Whitney, correct?
1: Affirmative.
2: Three Mike 2-1-1. I'll be in route 2. Ops with the mail.

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0: Just making aware of a holding reckless driver at 4H rounds. Cars available at the time.
1: Can you see a state where he's got somebody?

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1: 543.
0: Counting out that male detained, they'll be transporting him to Good Samaritan for a PD order.

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0: 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Clearly female on the ground behind a vehicle, said she wasn't hit by it, possibly has dementia. 41 East Olmsted.
1: Oh, I'm clear.

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0: Humvee Gator Jackson, front of Melrose, just living 7101 North US Highway 41, through the southbound, gray motorcycle versus another vehicle, no injuries. 7101 North US Highway 41.
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2: 220.
0: Now this dispute, 1855 Pueblo Pass. Poor says she's 18 and her mom is refusing to let her leave, threatening to beat up the 18-year-old. Mom's in the background, threatening the caller. 1855 Pueblo Pass, receiving officer safety at this location for Jocelyn Davis. She's anti-police and threatened officers and their families on several repeat runs to her address. For Tyler Stokes, that he will fight off and save those options for him.
1: 3-0 clear.
2: 2-0 clear.
3: William 3-1 drops up.
0: Cut.
3: Garvin, Tennessee, Indiana passenger 749, boy Adam William, the black Kia, 2-4.

0: Did you zero my head stop?
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2: Get very classic, the mail on open, no place.
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0: southbound 41 from 57, a white Ford Fusion, license Charles Young Paul 551. All over the road, unable to maintain lanes. Authority saw caller 2121.
1: 310. 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

For West Emily from Southbound 41, it's a red Jeep with a California license plate. Held out in front of the reporter at a red light, was harassing the caller. At one point they were following there. Now no longer following the caller. It's 2130.

0: traffic
1: 22. Westbound at Main Street, Indiana Gowie Trust, David Zebra Edward 678, expires 27 on a Silver Ford Escape, unknown.
0: Clear.

0: 3, Mike 210, arriving. Mileage 280.
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0: Entry 1 out of service. 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I'm clear. Thank you.
1: Okay.
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0: Priority 3 Checkpoint, Bear 911 North 3rd Avenue, 6 juveniles, all around ages 5 to 6. 3 riding on their bellies on a skateboard. Reports concern that a vehicle might not see them. 911 North 3rd.
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2: Disorderly conduct, 1166 Burdett Avenue. Two black females and a black male standing in the second entrance to the complex arguing outside. One's wearing shorts, one has a blue shirt, one has glasses.
3: There's a
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0: 230, I'm clear.
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2: Hey, Carver, Family Feud, East 3.

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1: Yeah, we'll be around to that.
0: 203, 2160 Southeast Boulevard. Male and a white female arguing.

0: Traffic 22, traffic stop. Westbound Void at Wabash, Indiana, go with Tress. 1-2, Victor, Charles, Mary, Nora, expires 26 in a silver Dodge pickup with one.
1: Okay.

my computer won't drop stuff. Mike 801, we're going to be at Southeast Riverside, Adams, or Shawnee. It's going to be Indiana and Charles Ocean North 756 on the White Buick.

0: 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Do you know how many roads you have? Stand by for it.
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0: 315. That's going to be Indiana Guard's first plate. Victor David Queen, 691, will be at Lutterbach Road and Good Harmony Road. It's going to be a white Subaru.
1: Clear,
2: thank you. William 240 arriving, and the mileage is 14. Could you put up a run call, please?
1: 22-16.

One engine three for a medic assist at 738 East Virginia Street. 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Coordinates are 700 East, 500 North.

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1: Okay. Clear engine 3, this is going to be for a 53-year-old male having difficulty breathing. He's clammy and having cold sweats. He has a history of COPD. Says he'll be waiting on the front porch. Also, just be advised, there are alerts on the premise for a James Kofer, 40-year-old white male. There's an officer safety alert if he is mentally unstable and easily agitated. There's multiple arrests for resisting law enforcement. He's also paranoid schizophrenic.
2: Clear.

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For 4Medic 8, Medic Run at 9430 Fisher Road, cross streets of Kissel Road and Schenck Road. 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
1: 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Should come back to a flu of the species.
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3: Same thing, W and out.

0: clear Mike 371 traffic stop.
1: Mike 371.
0: Eastbound Lloyd over First Avenue, Tennessee plate, Lloyd Robert Zebra 1402 on a silver sedan, unknown.
2: Green Morgan, any of guys like David Henry Nora, 587, 26 expiration, Black Ultima. 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

0: Sorry, do you hear me? Reference to your previous family dispute, they're calling back advising that the subjects are now outside fighting. Caller goes down intoxicated at 447 South Spring. Can you show you the right map?
1: Yeah.

0: Suzanne, everyone. And Suzanne, we're doing 3 shots fired. 404 East Cherry Street. Reporter, 4 shots. Believes it came from the north near Walnut. 404 East Cherry.
1: 3-1 clear.
2: Okay, clear.
3: William 220, I'm in the area. I heard fireworks. Definitely fireworks.
0: Ground, definitely fireworks.
4: Same to one, I'm clear on that. I'll check the area because the other car discharged.
0: Clear. Sam 230,
2: I'm clear.

0: Three Mike 351, investigation.
1: Three Mike 351.
0: We have a motor mark on Mariner, white female, wearing no grip.

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0: going through one of them and service my computer won't work.
1: Family complaint 6117 Shorthand Drive. 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
2: Sir, I'll be down here in a second. I'll go with him.

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0: Domestic bombs in progress, 420, Southeast 10th Street. 115, subjects are fighting. Yelling, get off of me. 420, Southeast 10th, apartment 115. They're asking that you use the patio door.
1: Sam, 1 clear.
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3: 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Just make that noise and play next control and close it out.
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0: Yes, sir, this is 6117 Tram Drive.
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0: 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How many cars are coming to this?
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0: 310, we got probably 150 juveniles around here. Cars are piling out.
1: Clear on approximately 150 juveniles. 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
0: Well, I'm at Brandeis Machinery, 17,000 North US Highway 41. Coming in as the overhead warehouse door, 26 alarm, 17000 North US Highway 41.
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0: Raleigh or whoever pulled up, we're just going to try and start checking cars as they pile out. 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
1: 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Show me that draft.
2: 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You can hit my turn. Show us from after that. Just where it was.
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0: 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Can you send 5-2 to the prowler on Carla Jane, please?
1: He's calling for this next patrol. 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
0: Disregard. I didn't see that.

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0: We'll be stopping at Hitchhack Golden Beach. It's going to be Indiana veteran William Victor 8118 on a white Santa Fe.
1: Hitchhack Golden Beach.
0: V-plane, or you can put it down the screen.
1: The screaming and threatening her. 4-8 caller 2307.

East Michigan streets. They're

0: spit in the female's face at the Westside Walmart, screaming and threatening her. That subject is now following the caller. The truck, the red plate on the truck returns to red Chevy Silverado to Mark Marley, West Missouri, West Freetown, Maryland. Police caller 2310.
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2: Family dispute, 715 White King Avenue. Porter's fiance is intoxicated and refusing to give her the car keys. 715 White King.
1: Lane 340, show me about to arrive.

0: 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Parsing the mail can be Larry Lester Durnson, the black male, wearing all black, coughing, walking eastbound.
1: Three 4 0 clear.

Our officer safety alerts on Larry. The safety house participant said he was going to stab Officer Henderson. So Leo notified had marijuana inside his groin area during a traffic stop.

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1: Georgia, Fulton, and you got the trust plate, Charlie, Queen, Young, 831 on a white car, Hotline 1.

0: Yeah, I hear him there.
1: We try and contact that guy, see if they have anybody working.
0: Well, call that guy, see if they have anybody in our area tonight.
1: I didn't copy.
0: We already called them. They don't have anybody in the area tonight.

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0: Mr. Owner is Amir Jackson. EVP alerts. Very defiant, verbally abusive. Mother says he's been in Evansville Psychiatric Hospital and has mental problems. Also, previous red flag.
1: I'm clear. Can I get another car? Call one.
0: Georgia and Fulton.
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1: going to be Columbia and Reed, Indian and God, Zebra Boy Adam, 394. Come back to the white pass car. I'm on. Check with one.
0: Copy, Zebra Boy Adam. What were the numbers?
2: Zebra Boy Adam, 394. You know, pay location to Columbia and Garfield, please.

0: 我人配置就还是什么了吧。
1: 对。Okay, for medic 2, again the address is going to be 4621 Covert Avenue. For a 60-year-old male that says he just doesn't feel right, possibly very intoxicated. He's stating that his wife died and he's struggling

Goodrich owner, Daryl Locke, showed that he's suspended infraction. The court realized the offender pro-registered.

0: group. The white female with short hair and wearing a blue shirt and pants to sleep in the front door. It's been an ongoing issue. Keeps coming back after she's run off. The other grandchildren.
1: Sounds right, clear now.
2: 3-1 squared.

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Is the gun I took the only one that had the Extendamax?

0: 220.
1: 320.
0: Reported shots fired at 1812 Newton Avenue from the Maxwell Apartments. The reporter heard 3 gunshots. They didn't see anything else. They are seeing that there's a door open on the 2nd floor. Possibly hears people yelling. 312 Newton Avenue.
1: Edward 33.
0: Exit unknown on injury in East 2 at Stockwell and Vogel. It's an automated message. Call to your team, hear something in the background. You get someone on call back, but no one is talking to the dispatcher. They can be just north of Vogel.
1: Edward 330, we'll take that
0: in a moment. Clear, are you being charged?
1: 33, we're clear, thanks. Yeah.

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1: Rapid SOS shows on Stockwell, just north of Vogel. Call taker did have an open line, was not able to get anyone to talk to them. There was no internal callback.
2: Clear.

They're saying they now see two people outside Maxwell Apartments in the area of the dumpster. Now advising that they're in a white truck with LED lights heading north of the address, unknown if involved.

0: 31.
1: Village Buttes, 3013 Broadway Avenue. Subjects outside, yelling and arguing, threatening to beat each other up. 3013 Broadway.
0: 31, I'll get it.
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0: 201 Speedway, there are multiple alerts at this address. Defender, so with Jason Fairchild, court supervised offender, denied gun purchase. BV felony candidates.
1: I'm on scene.

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There's some deep ravines. We'll shine those with a spotlight, but as of now, it's unable to locate.

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1: 3543.
0: I added 10 notes to the card. Knox County, kind of working the incident. You can close it. It'll be 10:42.
1: 3543.

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Reporters say there's a male that's talking and acting crazy. It's a white male, younger, unknown clothing description. Last seen walking eastbound on Edgewood, possibly intoxicated.

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2-320, 2-33. Accident unknown on injury. Eastbound Lloyd Expressway at Cross Point. Via motorcycle accident. The rider is up and moving. Saying it's be right in front of Bar Louie in the eastbound lanes, just east of Cross Point.

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2: 40.
0: Special brake form, Dollar General, 413 South Parker Avenue. On video of a white male, older, wearing a gray shirt, blue jean shorts, was in the store. The vehicle he was driving was an older gray four-door sedan. Officers believe subject might have been, thought the store was open. When the reporter spoke to him through the camera, he left their basket of items and just left. Subject has driven off 413 South Park.

0: unknown on Lloyd in Cross Points. A reporter on the line saying that someone just picked the male up but left his bike. We're still turning it further.
1: Just notify the hospital to see if he shows up.
2: Everything's here on the right.

0: Tacton Engine 6, this is going to be for a motorcycle eastbound Lloyd in front of Bar Louie. Not sure if it hit another vehicle or if it was just the motorcycle involved. A witness that states that the motorcycle rider was picked up by a subject in a white Dodge Charger with black stripes. Let's see. Eastbound, but left his bike there. I'm not sure if there's anyone else involved still on scene.
1: Okay. What's next?

Dispatch 492. Nine zero 2.2.

going to be East Powell, Southeast 6. It's going to be a collegiate plate, Indiana. Union Sam 2854 on a gray Toyota Corolla. One time.

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1: Eastbound, Blue Expressway, just west of 41.
0: Clear, any injuries?
1: Vehicle crash, car ran looking. I got him. Kentucky plate, William 1 Paul 996, no injuries.

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0: Echo with Eastern Zero Charlie Sub. On at Mount Thornton's on Graham Road, Indiana Bridge 804, David, George, Robert, to come back with my charter.
1: Clear, that was Thornton's on South Green River, correct?
2: Yes.
1: Clear. 8-4. The officer says, runs from before midnight, July 29th.
3: Clear, was that 8-4 at 1330?
1: That's right.
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拜拜，再见。Trust me, I'm just saying, everybody that can help.

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town property, Lighthouse Storage, 4405 North Green River Road. Porter found a stack of Voisin's counterfeit money near his locker. It's going to be near locker 1017. Where's me in a silver 2019 Dodge Ram. There's a gate code on the wrong card.

12-7310. 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
0: Police complaint near 805 East Riverside Drive. A lot of music coming from a house. House west of 817.
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0: Okay.
1: You can pin it to me, I'll take care of it.

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0: 2400 South Weinbach. Reporter saying there's a party going on here, being loud. Heard mention of guns, but has not seen any.
1: Sure.

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Traffic will be on fire ground 3, fire ground 3.

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0: Advisory, received a call for an ambulance there for a male that's passed out. He's behind the stage.

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0: Yes, sir, Peace Force.
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2: Press in progress, 1401 John Street. Reporter's stepson is outside beating on our door, threatening her to meet 18-year-old Sean Holland. Arrived on foot to meet a mixed male wearing a Hardee's uniform. He's currently in the backyard. 1401 John.
1: 3324.

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0: everything on car stuff. Indiana God, Tom, Robert Boyd, 960, 27 expiration, on a gray Pontiac with 5.
1: Did you own a car?
0: There's one close.
1: Claire, anyone near Weinbach and Chandler?
2: 332. We'll be there shortly and send our current.

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1: Answer to traffic stop. Green River on the lot of say Indiana PC 712 Edward Paul George on a white Grand Marquis unknown.

an officer safety acquisition of 2 firearms, 1 stolen. 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

0: 33. 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
1: Say 332. We just drove past her. She's being petty. You can close it out.
2: This is the team that's the show car going to pick up.

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1: Registered owner, Ronnie Higgs, show that he's denied weapons permit, court supervised offender, and the felony candidate.

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1: Roger.
2: 3-1.
0: Quarter shots fired in the area of 822 Powell Avenue. Quarter heard about 4 shots south of that address. I was getting a call from 844 Adams, saw a red 2-door sport car westbound on Adams, said it sounded like it was south of Washington and from the direction of Bedford.

0: 340.
1: Subject reason to leave. North Park, 4492 North 1st Avenue. Porter's having an issue with a black male and a white semi that's refusing to move on. It's being near Burger King. Person loading in a white.
0: Three, four, zero, taking advice.
1: Claire William, 3-2, Mr. Hurd.
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copied image hit and run, 5059 Bellmead Avenue. The reporter to me in a white GMC Yukon was hit by a white Nissan Maxima, passing going eastbound Bellmead.

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1: Suspect vehicle was a white Nissan Maxima.

0: possible drink driver, a cell phone greeter from color, white Nissan, nearly hit the reporter's car. Story of the caller. Good night.
1: Olmstead. First thing, there's a male in their driveway on their camera. Was looking into their vehicle. It appeared to be a male wearing all black. He was last seen walking towards Heidelbach. Or did not want to check the officers, just check the area. 412 East Olmstead.
2: 0, I'll take him advice.
1: Clay William, 320, Detroit.
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but for a possible intoxicated driver southbound Green River Road from Covert's, a white Nissan passenger car. Reports that was about to hit the reporter's car was driven by Jessica Thomas. Authority at caller 320.

0: We had South Grand and Adams, Bahania and God, Charles, Nora, Zebra, 871. It's going to be on Black Hyundai. I don't know.
1: Clear.

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1: 332.
0: Shots fired in the area of 844 Adams Avenue. First thing I heard, a bunch of shots to the west of here. 844 Adams.
2: Sam 320, swore I'd stop this car. It was going to be firecrackers.
0: And fireworks. Oh, you're drunk, this is Greg.
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2: Ma'am, 10-0, female in the car is asking for a supervisor.
1: Clear, real supervisor.
3: Well, you said I'll take care of it.

One engine 17 for a medic assist at the jail, 3500 North Harlan Avenue for one engine 17 medic assist at the jail, 3500 North Harlan Avenue. Need to go to the Sally Port. 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

0: No, the subject did not want to listen to me, so I gave him a case number and left.
1: He's calling back for the second time now since you left.
0: Yeah, we're not going back out. I gave him a case number. I'm doing a report on it.

0: Здорово.
1: William 7.
0: Good.
1: You're attempting to call him. You'll be unable to. He just called us again.
0: Sounds like I'm not even going to call him.

0: Back to William 3-2.
1: 4-0.
2: 3-2.
0: Subject reason to leave, 11 10 East Columbia Street. Reporter advising that Victoria Riley is refusing to leave, that she's intoxicated and drove here. She was in a silver Malibu. Handicap license. License, David X-Ray, Adams, 623.
2: Thank you.

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1: Go ahead.
0: I explained to the individual this case has been handled and advised him to stop calling the police or he was going to go to jail. I'm available.

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Coordinates are 400 East, 700 South. 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

be for a 60-year-old female that's complaining of chest pain and vomiting. She's conscious and breathing, but not alert. She has been ill for several days. There is an officer safety alert on the premise from 2016. Not sure if it's still valid for an Eric Stinson for universal precautions. He also has an EDP alert.

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0: you
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0: William, this is wrong.
1: Check for hazard, 1597 Reed Street. For a silver Jeep that's stopped on the railroad tracks. Or is it that no one's around it?
0: This is over.

0: Disorderly Conduct, 2700 Block Avenue. Poor statement we're hearing, yelling from these apartments. There are no suits going on. 2700 Lodge.
1: Excuse me, I'm going to take it in the bus.
0: Thank you, Dugan.
2: I'm clear, thank you.
1: Thank you, 320, can you just disregard and come after that?
0: Clearly, 320, you disregard.
3: 320, I'm clear, thank you.

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Glendale Avenue. Horse advising that the bells have been going off for the last 15 minutes.

0: Florida today, and there are about 10 people that are fighting. They could not advise on any weapons. Virginia 3rd.
1: Sam 3, Joe's clear.
2: Sam 3, one's clear.
3: To two. Shouldn't we answer that just for a second?
0: Clear out of sector north to the flight, can disregard.
1: Sam 3 is also clear.
2: Sam 3 1, keeping route.

0: disorderly conduct on the fly, 501 North Ferris Avenue, for two black females that are arguing with each other.
1: You want to clear now?
2: Sam, 50, sir.
0: Clear, everyone, please check card.
1: Clear, thank you.

0: didn't drop the on-the-fly reporter saying that they have left now. One in a black vehicle, eastbound Virginia. The other in a white vehicle, unknown direction.
1: Where? Control is available.
2: Same 3-0, sir.

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0: Hazard, Eastern Lake, Swiftly, near University Parkway. Got a couple of calls referencing you on the roadway, eastbound, east of University, in the construction zone.
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0: Cancer 2 chief, disregard. I'll take care of the run.
1: Clear. Cancer 2 chief, disregard.
2: Clear. Thank you.

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2: 332.
0: Bounce in progress, 2360 Sunburst Boulevard. Here, Lana. Yelling in the background, her advising that their parents are physically fighting, so no weapons. Junior laying in a brawling machine. 2360 Sunburst.
1: 320 is clear. Dispatch early car.
3: SAM 320, describe here. I'm at the domestic 32, describe.
2: Three, two, I'm clear, you can show me how to service.

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0: Metal 1 hang up, 717 Cherry Street, apartment 402. Fee for a male and female letter on the line. The male telling the female to give him his phone. Showing here, we're showing apartment 402 and CAD. Male's going to be a Devon Duckworth, female Ashley Flinch.
2: Yeah, we're 320, I'm clear.

0: The reckless left 0.
1: Deer's going to be at the edge of the roadway on the north side. It advise. Stay garage.
0: There. Between University and Cheney.
1: It's going to be almost exactly where the on-ramp under the Lloyd go eastbound from Parkway.

Medicus is 200 Cass Avenue between Culver and Jetson, one engine one. Medicus is 200 Cass Avenue between Culver and Jetson, one engine one. 200 East, 1700 South.

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1: Clay, I'm going to add it.
2: Riverside Lima.
3: My 150 Lloyd, pick up.
4: 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He initially then walked westbound to the parking lot towards a different business that has now returned, sitting near a gazebo in the parking lot. 5504 Foundation Drive.
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0: The one that's for an 88-year-old female, not doing well. She's conscious and breathing, but difficulty speaking between breaths. The neighbor calls for her.
1: Did you want clear?

0: 20. They don't necessarily need to speak to you, but they've advised that the black Ultima has now pulled out the mail gun in the vehicle, and it's still in the parking lot.
1: Thirty-five, 3, 10, 41.
2: 35, 3.

0: 124, go ahead.
1: You let animal control know there's a dog without a leash on the fly on 41 in Virginia.
0: Stand by, we'll contact Central. TV 124, send a message through Logist with the dog's description, please.

0: 203-150. The subject's left southbound 37. Business would just like to check the area.
1: Mike 150. I'm clear, I'm not far. 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
0: 120, you can disregard.

0: 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See Emmanuel Lupi woke up in a 60-year-old stepson's missing.
1: Yeah.
0: Miliano Mandiana was home last night about 2300 hours. 1927 Pueblo Pass.

0: 15 to Sam 1-2.
1: Okay. 2001 Taft,
0: open line, two females arguing. It's a rapid SOS location. One female screaming that the other is bullying her. 2001 South Taft.
1: 15 clear. There were 1-3, I'll go to that. You can put the other run on the board.
0: Sam 1-2, show you, Bill.
1: Sam 1-2, clear.

8015, another call now. So there are sisters that are fighting. The 17-year-old threw a brick at the 20-year-old. Realizing a 2005 pass, 2005.

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2: Twenty-five oh five Sunburst, complaining of loud music. 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The males are behind the address. 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

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Today's date around 0400 hours, a white 2014 Kia Optima, plate number 889, B. David, J. John, O. Ocean, has a small dent and rust spot on the hood. Was last seen leaving eastbound through the parking lot. Authority records at 736.

All Firefighters still on vehicle dispatch. Vehicle was taken from 1014 Mary Street overnight. It's a white 2014 Kia Optima. A white 2014 Kia Optima, plate of 889 David John Ocean, 889 D David J John O Ocean. Has a small dent and rust spot on the hood. 30 records check.

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I'm a medic at Buckner Towers, 717 Cherry Street, apartment 504 for 1 and your 1.

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0: Hey, Tower, 315 Southeast 1, Luther King, possible domestic in progress. Female pusher medical attendant stated there is domestic violence to Michelle Thigpen. She's bedridden. Kennedy Towers, Harvard 301.
2: Salem, one just there.
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0: Sam 130 to Sam 12.
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0: We turned around to Woodland Park. Family 1 was out there, said it was unfounded, reference a noise complaint. Instead of explaining noise. Earlier around the 25-5 sunburst, it was unfounded.

0: The major.
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0: You're heading out running the possible seizure?
1: That's what someone was saying. 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

130. In my car, I'm gonna have a traffic stop. Side, Indiana, collegiate plate, Norpaul, 1181.7 expiration, black Nissan.

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0: 1110 East Columbia, caller states there was a car involved in a hit and run. There's a note on our car with a case number. Note told her to call 911, have officers come out and finish the report. So she's got a white Nissan Altima. 1110 East Columbia.

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1: 2114, I'll get it.
0: 1-2-0.

0: Sterling Federal, 1330 West Franklin. Employee entrance alarm. Central said it sounds like somebody's trying to put the code in, but not getting it right. Sterling Federal, 1330 West Franklin.
1: Yes, sir.
2: Wonderful.

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1: 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Show both teams available.

0: 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For carbon monoxide check at 1041 Edgar Allan Road, 401.
1: 41 South of Hillsdale, cars in a white Chevy truck. Wife is in labor, actively in labor, and he has a flat tire on his vehicle. We're starting McCutcheonville, too, at AMR. 41 southbound, this is South of Hillsdale.

0: 41 in Hillsdale, 4 engine 385 Adam 50. On a medic at 41 in Hillsdale for 4 engine 385 Adam 50.
1: Special set. Fire's clear on the second run.
0: Female's going to be in labor, has a flat tire, 30 years of age. She's scheduled for a C-section June 9th. Further traffic on, Tech 5.
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0: 0 0.
1: Being direct 41 in Hillsdale, be advised that she was bleeding at home before they left. Her contractions are about 5 minutes apart. She's had 2 previous C-sections before.

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2: We're clear.
1: Dispatch Battalion 4, will you clear me from the run on Edgar Allen and put me on the run on 41?
0: Dispatch is clear.
3: For Medic 3, we're in place to take baseline.
1: I'm clear. I'm stuck by the train and traffic.

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2: 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You'll be protected.

0: Lee is really like our possible role in domestic eastbound diamond. Two males fighting each other. There's a Hispanic male passenger, white male, curly hair. Eastbound diamond from Heidelberg, Port of Lost side of him. 30 cell caller, 923.
1: We are southbound, on 41. We do have a lane blocked as well as deputies. You can either go in front of engine 5 or in front of the vehicle, but we do have the lane shut down.
2: Thank you.

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1: Hey, we should be good on hands.
2: We tracked it down to a golf cart and garage. 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
1: 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The system's been going off since 6 this morning.
0: I'm clear. 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

0: answers.
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0: and clear for a mail.
1: Yeah, for us.
0: I'll be at a quarter.
1: Clear. 2-10-1-8-1. Mr. Reporter, see Earl McNary, 25 Adams, there's a bullet hole in his car, shell on the pavement. He's a registered offender. 825 Adams.
0: Same 181, clear.

0: 120, one mark 69.
1: A missing person report, 4625 North Congress. Caller is a Karen Wolfork Foster. Her foster child is a 17-year-old female biracial. She's named, her name is Skylar Donna. She's left on foot wearing a maroon t-shirt and khaki shorts. Looked about 5 to 6 minutes ago towards Burkeville. Caller is at 4625 North Congress.
0: I'm there now. This is a recurring situation, correct?
1: She's a biracial 17 in a maroon t-shirt and khaki shorts.

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0: You can show myself and Engine 1 available. Hazard was from a golf cart leaking off. Golf cart was removed. Structure was ventilated. No hazards remain.
1: Dispatch clear.

0: Accident of injury at Main Street and John for 1 inch and 10. For an accident of injury, Main Street and John, 1 inch and 10.
1: Hey, Hollander.
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0: Please can be for a van that hit a subject on the bike. 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
1: William 13 Moradi on the exit.
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3: William 13, by an on scene, can slow down. There's a AMR guy that's here.
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right car in the shoulder. Plus, there's an elderly couple inside. Thinks they need assistance. Northbound 69, check, northbound 41 at 69.

1516 West Louisiana. Caller is a Cecilia Vaughn. Her BTA Watson. BTA is 10 minutes or 5 minutes out of Black Kia Sorento. Child's father is giving their child a breathing treatment not prescribed to the child. She wants the child checked on. Father is a Hunter Vaughn, child's 2 years of age. The officer safety on Hunter that he doesn't like police and became agitated while officers were present. 1516 West Louisiana.

0: You pin that run to me. 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
1: Okay. Anyway, line news, sir.
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1: Out to Louisiana.

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1: Trent.
0: 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Did you say the mother Sasuke was in right over here?
1: That's her.
0: Answer.
1: Hey, mother.

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1: 120.
0: 120. Being route 2 Hillcrest with a juvenile. Mileage is 80045, 80,025.

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1: I'll have to
0: Yes, sir. What?

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Lexington and Brentwood, Tipperary, black male, yellow shirt, jeans, walking with a stick in the middle of the runway. Now, westbound towards Green River, seeing the thing of Morris Moss, just is walking in the runway near Washington and Brentwood.

0: 1113 North 2nd, possible break in. Caller states the neighbor shoved his way into the house. It's Michael Warren, white male wearing a sock hat, blue hoodie and jeans. Left the residence about a minute ago. He lives at 1111 North 2nd. Headed northbound towards Louisiana. Caller's at 1113 North 2nd.
1: William 13, clear. Is it a vacant home?
0: I don't believe so. I believe it was a female caller was inside.
1: William 130, clear.

0: 201-20-2713.
1: Yeah, 120.
2: Sam 13.
0: 4607 North Kentucky, I'm having a dispute. Male, 36-year-old male, yelling, threatening his mom, causing to hit White House. The subject's name's Cody Whitehouse, broke glass in his room. The mother has guns in the safe in her room. He's been barricaded in his room. She's been trying to get him evaluated for months for mental health. 4607 North Kentucky.

0: 2AM13.
1: Go ahead.
0: Info tried to call the reporter back twice and she never answered.
1: She came out, but I just assumed you guys made contact, sorry.

I work hard for the McDonald's. Property damage accident, red Honda van and a red Pathet car. Before they refused to move their vehicle and said, quote, they're fine where they are after being told by the call taker to move their vehicles. Brooklyn,

0: Korean credit card.
1: One 0 4 8 2 0.

0: Dispatch Engine 6, can you advise, has AMR been dispatched for location?
1: I believe the call taker canceled him. The caller said he did not want an ambulance.
0: That's affirmative. Thank you.

0: to the Children's Museum, they have a front entrance alarm. They'll contact with a key holder at the Children's Museum.
1: Take advice.
0: Same 1-2, show you level for now.
2: Same 1-2, clear.
0: 1-2, same 1-2, 3-0.
2: 2. Same 1-3-0.
0: 10-11, Taylor. Domestic in progress. Male and a female fighting in the alley next to this address. Said the female had a club and threatened him with it. A black female, a black hoodie. He's a black male, white tennis shoes. She's headed towards Aiken Park at this time. 10-11, Taylor.
2: Same 1-3-0, clear. Same 1-3-0, clear.

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He's conscious and breathing, with difficulty, claiming cold splits, does have heart history.

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1: And 1-2.
0: One Linwood. Call something on the phone with a Leslie Michael. But he said he was going to slit his wrist in the bathtub. Unsure on weapons. 1401 South Linwood.
2: Same one, too, clear.

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They're texting each other at this time.

Korean 101. Last one before we've had about 25 minutes. Callers of Michael Prale. He was still for a walk and there was a male following him. He's been waiting on the fly. 501 North Air.

0: Mary A. Adam taking White Young R. Robert. I Ida N. Nora. Middle initial is going to be K. King. Date of birth is going to be 10/2/2005. Can you send me the BMV picture of him to confirm?
1: Like,
0: to 353's email.

0: 9:50.
1: 50, just information regarding that 27. I'm unable to get a return. It's showing signal 80 not on file.
0: I'm clear.

0: 35-50. I have an OLN if you want to try that.
1: Go ahead.
0: It's going to be through Kentucky. It's going to be William 191-63509.

0: She doesn't have a misdemeanor warrant. State line fireworks.
1: I'm clear. What's the warrant for?
0: 250 FDA for public indecency.

0: 1921 Virginia. Color said they caught a white man on 30 to 40 wearing a black Pink Floyd tank top. A black hat on backwards, sunglasses and jeans. Stole the caller friend's bike and left. Caller's friend is a Will Bowles, white male in his 50s, wearing green hoodie, took off chasing the suspect. Caller jumped on the suspect's bike going towards Franklin. 1920 West Virginia.
1: 20 West, sir.
2: One more quick.

0: Nine.
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0: 912, go ahead.
1: 907 Harriet, C Southern.
0: What was the address?
1: 7 Harriet.
0: Clear. If that's confirmed, go ahead and contact Corner.

0: 5120.
1: I have one in custody. If you can go ahead and assign a case number, 150 can disregard.
2: 50.

0: 220 East Floyd. Meet with William Lindrum. He said he's located his stolen guitar. It was stolen from 1000 East Mulberry. However, he did not report it stolen. But he needs to file a report in order for them to release it to him. Center 6120 East Floyd. There's no local. He is an officer safety, known to abuse drugs, and may be in possession of a handgun. Has erratic behavior, approach with caution. That's from 2020.
1: Officer out. William 130. He's in Texas and Tennessee.
0: To David 104. Victim was on hospice.
2: Okay, well, they'll.
0: And two.
3: Yeah, I want to see him clear. I'll be back on station.

0: Yeah.
1: But
0: law enforcement notification on him. He had a package with meth residue inside his shoe when he arrived at the jail. That alert was from March of 2023.

0: authorities.
1: Okay.
2: Also, EPD was on scene and they've left. I'm not too sure if they need a file report.
1: He was on hospice.
3: Clear.
1: Fire department said you left the scene. Do you want me to go ahead and show you available?
4: We've left. He was on hospice. We'll be en route to the Kentucky Run, then out of sectors on and left.
1: Okay.

0: 2813.
1: William 13.
0: William 14. At the Dollar General, 925 North Park Drive. Cell phone caller states that the doors are locked, but the lights are on, and they don't see anybody inside, and they can hear the alarm going off. Looks like 2-1-4 was just there this morning for a burglar alarm. It's going to be at 825, correction, 925 North Park Drive at Dollar General.
2: 2-1-4, I'll take it, thank you, disregard.
0: Disregard your last.

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0: 1 in 10. I did call them, though. 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
1: Here.

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Tent in Maryland.

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1: Theater 1.9. Just kind of ballpark, I made this with injuries. Do you need another car?
2: Negative.

For from the address, it's a subject that was in a bluish-gray Ford F-150. License is Edward David King, 239. Believe he's having medical issues. On the exterior, it is breathing. Looks like he's in his early 50s.

0: caller advising the fire alarm was going off. He said he walked around trying to see if it could smell anything, so the alarms are turned off at this time. 110.
1: Here, let's check the welfare stop on 41 from Rusher Creek Road. Since reporting a male in a wheelchair, also had southbound concern of being hit by a car. Southbound 41 from Rusher Creek.
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3: 240 on 41 in Hillsdale. I'll take it.
0: Zero.
2: Thank you.

0: Continue, 7C. Engine 7, did you have an apartment number?
1: He said he was walking around trying to see if he could see anything.
0: No, I'm clear, but it was the 364 unit.
1: That's the address he gave. Also, his rapid SOS is showing close to 364, 362, Rosenberger.
0: So that was clear.

0: 4300 CAC is in a rapid SOS location. We're getting texts that aren't making a lot of sense. There's more information on the wrong car. We believe there's children playing on the phone. Just check the welfare at 4300 CAC.
1: Okay.

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Can you advise AMR to take the Citadel Circle to Sail Drive entrance to this complex? We've got the road kind of

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1: And?
0: Yeah, we walked through the whole complex of 364 and 362. We hear no alarms. Do you have any more information?
1: Negative, I can try calling back.
0: If you don't mind, we're right here in the line of appeals to talk to us. Otherwise, there's nothing going on here.

0: 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We're going to walk around here one more time.
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2: 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She's 82 years of age. 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

0: 130. Covert, check, Predator, check the welfare. The male called yesterday is William Ballard. Since his wife died, he's been drinking and alone, doesn't know what's wrong. Put the phone down and then disconnected. Just check his welfare, 4611, Covert.
1: Clear and route.
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2: Go
0: ahead. 70th Diamond and Dollar General. Porter's thing, two customers left the store with items, out of there. Emergency items. It's been about 25 minutes now, a male and a female in a blue Jeep. Dollar General, 607 East Diamond.

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0: Yes.

0: Garbage Trust Plate, David Blaine Union, 453. It's in the black Silverado. It's unoccupied.
1: Okay, eastbound or westbound?
0: Northbound on St. Joe, just south of Lloyd.

0: 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Tower 1-3.
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0: 1400 block of South Bank, you check for a white male wearing gray long sleeve shirt and shorts, possibly a hat. Walking on Bank Heat towards Washington, looks like carrying a shotgun that's halfway up his sleeve. 1400 block South Bank Heat, walking northbound.

0: 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I'll be around to that. 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
1: 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I'm very thanks.
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0: He's like, oh, well, he's on his way now. He can come in route to the other one.
1: Okay.
0: Two four zero. Just grab the available.

Northbound 41 at Lynch, Indiana guy we trust, Edward Frank Paul 690. So we got a gray Toyota Sienna.

0: Can we have found another card in discard?
1: Hey, Roland Jones, in discard.
2: Yeah, for Roland Jones, clear. Thank you. Available. Check. Booyah, oh, come in. Report, please.
1: Clear.
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2: Anyone under Lincoln Avenue apartment DJ there that females taking an OD on medication, now regretting it. 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She's conscious and breathing. 8100 Lincoln, D. David.
0: I'm taking
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1: Columbia and Linwood. 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

for a suicidal subject at 8100 Lincoln Avenue, Apartment D, David, for 1.9. For a suicidal subject, 8100 Lincoln Avenue, Apartment D, David, 1.9.

0: 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We can jump at for Quentin 9. We're right up here by that. Give him disregard.
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0: 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I'll disregard.

0: North 41. We got a call from a Mike Hart, but he's in a blue truck. He was assisting in speaking to a deputy. Maverick says he got a propane tank and said it wasn't full. He was advised it was a civil matter. Said he was going to leave. But now the manager's calling in and said the subject is still in the parking lot causing issues. 12-250 North 41, Dollar General.
1: Turn around, 41 lunch.
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0: That is for Braxton Thomas, flight mail 15. They need a firearms offender. Looks like it was done May 14th of this year.
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1: 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He's home alone, having difficulty breathing. Difficulty speaking between breaths.

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1: Okay. I can't sure. Well, I'm arriving with him right now.

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1: 2-1, I'm clear.
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0: 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Address would be 1122 Hurston Road.
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2: Dispatch clear, it's a 24-year-old female with heart issues, history of heart problems. Complaint of tightness at her chest, conscious and breathing, air traffic's on TAC 4.

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1: Report
0: a vehicle northbound 41 south of Volkman. It's a black passenger car on the shoulder. The flashers are on, trunk is open, but no one's around the vehicle. 41 northbound south of Volkman, a black passenger car.
1: Clear now. 3-240.
0: Roger.
1: I drove by that car earlier. I believe they're just getting the tire changed. There were people with it.
0: Customer 211.
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0: 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It's going to be for a CIP. Patient's refusing to go and threatening to harm himself. 614 East Florida. Clear.
1: Two, flight stop. Male on the bike, black pants, blue hoodie.

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1: Sure, Mike 922.
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0: Air traffic, 2-2.
1: I'm in service. Can you show me arriving on the run at Weinbach and Powell, please?
0: Clear.
2: Might not have to be checked up.

0: I got a vehicle fleeing for me. It'd be eastbound Lincoln. It's a red Chevy Silverado. Well,
1: eastbound Lincoln from where?
0: Especially Indiana guy, Tom Harry Queen, 887, 10 towards, we're in Lincoln now, we're heading towards Bakersfield.
2: Seeker as a vehicle fleeing from them eastbound Lincoln and approaching Bakersfield with Silverado.
0: On Bakey from Lincoln. 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
3: Turner 24, Turner 25, 3702, Justice Court. There are two black males fighting in the street. One's wearing a white t-shirt with blood on it. The other's wearing a white shirt and blue shorts. Now walking on Justice Court. Females are saying, oh my god. Lost sight of the male. Not sure which way they went. They're 3702 Justice Court.

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0: I got an updated plate for that vehicle that played for me. Would you be able to attach it to run call for me, please?
1: I'm clear. Go ahead.
0: The Indiana got Tom Henry Queen 887, and that should come back to that vehicle.
1: Open on there.
0: Thank you, too.
1: Go ahead.
0: Can you show a report? Show me busy headquarters for roll call.

0: West 3, 1119 East Iowa Street.
1: I repeat it when I'm being around.
0: Clear. Editor 2-1, reports 10-year-old daughter Harley Rankin's being destructive, trying to run away. She climbed out of the window. Harley's a white female, red shirt, black white shorts, with rainbow sneakers. 1119 East Iowa. Now she's currently back inside the house.

0: already in WAF to go ahead and put me on that.
1: McCurran, I'll be in the automatic warfare.
2: Okay.
3: Vandenberg County Fire for a medic assist, 12,041 Wayland Court for 4 Medic 1. Vandenberg County Fire for a medic assist, 12041 Wayland Court for 4 Medic 1.
4: County Fire Clerk.
2: Claire, it's going to be for a male with abdominal pain, sweaty, history of aortic aneurysm for the traffic tag 4.
5: Now, black female is wearing a black hoodie, pants also with a backpack, unknown description on the white female.

0: All cars reference the site is now a deviant progress. They're advising the female is actually a black male standing over a white female. He choked her out.
1: Thanks, it's your clear, 5-3. 2-3.

0: Book five.
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0: Progress at target for a subject that stole from the store and is currently leaving. Permission to make a report.
1: They're leaving, that's fine.
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0: or Metro Park to assist animal control. It's priority 3.
1: 4, I'm going available. I can hang around.
2: Mike 922, are they at the zoo?
0: They have it as Metro Park, not the zoo, 2160 Metro Park Drive. We'll clarify that.
2: Okay. You can put me in route to that. I'm coming into service. I got some computer issues on.

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0: Area 281, this is Delta. 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
1: I got two on.
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0: And a car assist for a family dispute, 1815 Powell. Caller advised it's 3 to 4 houses east if you're closer to Weinbach. They can hear a female screaming. Says this happens often. There should be a black passenger car in the driveway. There may be kids present.
1: Sam 22.
2: Sam 23, assist on this. I'll be now.

Edward 25. Missing persons report 1616 East Indiana. Meet with Ashley Briscoe in a silver Audi passenger car. Actually, this is her residence. She's back home. 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

0: Mike 270.
1: I'm in Governor, Indiana, got plate. Adam Union Sam 308, 26 expiration on a black Nissan plate.
0: Clear.
2: William 210 on in service. I can be en route to Mesker Park Drive. If you want to give Mike 922 disregard.
0: Mike 922.
3: I'm here. It is a park, so I'm good. Thank you, though.
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1: 113, go ahead.
0: Can we get an update on the patient's location? We walked all through JCPenney's, and they're not even aware of someone even calling 911.
1: The patient says that they're located at the Perfume Villa next to JCPenney's inside the mall.
0: Clear.

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0: Division and Governor, Kentucky plate, William 5, William 221, expires 27 on a gray Dodge pickup with 2.

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1: I'm clear. Any further?
2: Number 5, I'm clear on that.
1: Great, thank you.
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0: Deviant Progress 5031 Tippecanoe Drive. 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There are young children on scene. Reporter is not. Advised there are knives at the home, and there's an infant.
1: 220, clear.

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1: Sir Mike, 270.
0: Bombay 4, Indiana Dive, right. David Edward Mike, 280, 26 expiration, a white Dodge pickup.
1: Clear.

0: Mike 270. Showing David Edward Mike 280, returns on a gray 2019 Chevy Malibu. Plate small sick.
1: I'm clear.
0: Would you like another car?
1: All right.
0: Yeah, I'm clear.

0: if you're possibly able to divert to the mall, AMR has a hostile patient and family at the Perfume Villa near JCPenney. It's a kiosk.
1: Yeah, go ahead and put me on that. I'll put Lloyd at Green River.
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3: Traffic to 2, traffic to 7.
0: 2-2?
3: He's on with a Weinbach, Indiana. Passenger 275, Charles Victor Young, expires 26 in a yellow Kia Seltos. Which one?
0: Westbound.
3: Eastbound.

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2: Zero, we're both on scene. You can disregard.
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1: Residential break and alarm, 6401 West St. Joseph Road for David and Sandy Quick's residence. The alarm's coming from the back motion sensor. The alarm sort of spoke with a key holder. They're requesting dispatch. 6401 West St. Joseph Road.
0: Two for zero, clear.
2: Can you turn around?
1: I was responding to the alarm. There is an alert on David Quick, 68-year-old white male, officer safety. He has multiple firearms around his home, always keeps a 9mm on him. Also an EDP alert. He's possibly EDP, believes his phone and camera system are being hacked. Heavy set female in a tan tank top and tan leggings, and a white male, white hoodie, black basketball shorts. The male is pulling her by the hair and hitting her in the face, yelling at her. Female's not fighting back at all.
0: Oh, yeah, you can wrap the alarm. You can just regard the hand in court.
1: Thank you.
0: Clear bells.

0: 是那个是第一。
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1: Clear. It's going to be for a 33-year-old female with chest pain radiating to her back, also nauseous, for the traffic tech 7.

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1: Everything was on the right.
0: Clear. Traffic, you do? Go ahead with your stop.
2: Westbound Lloyd at Main Street, Indiana, Yahweh Trust, Nora John Mary, 606, expires 27 on a gold Toyota Highlander with one.

0: Wind 60, east 29, block up with me.
1: I'm clear. The DV caller called back saying the couple is now westbound on Kathleen on foot. The criminal mischief report, 8508 Fox Hollow Road. It's going to be with a caller, Dan Madison. It's going to be in reference to his daughter's vehicle that was vandalized. So this occurred either Friday or Saturday morning. It's 8508 Fox Hollow Road.

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0: 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Being route to the Payne Chick Welfare. Excuse me, holding Chick Welfare.
1: I'm first.

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0: 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It's 23 on Olney, Missouri.
1: I corrected it.
0: Okay, thank you.

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0: Supervisor, now I submitted a missing person report.
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0: 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We're after my missing person. I'll close out that extra patrol. I'll swing by later.
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2: 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Further traffic, fire ground 1, fire ground 1.

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0: 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Releasing fire round 1, 1609.

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0: Delaware and 7th. Indiana flight, Tom King 995. Mike Zebra King 25 expiration, a white Jeep 1.

Did you hear? There, in the area of Adams and Roosevelt, caller can hear a female voice yelling for help. Has no idea where it's actually coming from. Space, it could be inside of a house with the windows open. Just check the area.

Bravo 22, Trevor South. The 400 block is North St. Joseph Avenue, Indiana personalized plate. Victor Robert 0, Nora 1, Charles Adams, expires 26 in the black Volvo with 2.

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1: Press.
2: Ready, secure.
1: Yes, ma'am.
2: Owner Joseph Peak, 43-year-old white male. Multiple alerts. He has a gang associate alert that he was a member of the Imperial Gangsters. That alert from 2023 also scored a 29, which would activate a mandatory SWAT activation on a threat assessment. In 2022, reference to narcotics investigation. He's also on probation. Also that he's in possession of a .22 rifle, .40 caliber pistol. He's been carrying these items in the vehicle with him. That's from 2016.
1: I'm clear, thank you. If we want to, if we have one to close, no rush.
2: Assist in the area of Graff and Nuremberg Road, just off intersection code 1.

0: 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We're in the driveway of 3829 Graff Road.
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1: William, can you hear?
0: Pulling me in front of 1709 North Bears. And a passenger 374, Charles Charles X-ray 25. Expiration on a red Chevy Trailblazer with one.
1: Where are you guys in front of 1709 North Fairs?

0: location, 1121 North 1st Avenue. This is going to be reference. Ashley Briscoe's missing child, taken at 1616 East Indiana earlier on shift. It's going to be Bentland Briscoe. Press.
1: Good. Do you have a description?
0: Turquoise swim trunks. Carrying a white t-shirt and jeans that he may have put on over them.
1: I'm there. Show me right. Miller, go west.
0: Sam, 220. Lane 21.

0: apartment, unknown if it's been physical, caller can hear them arguing through the walls. Right now, white shirt, blue and white pants.
1: X-ray 1444, should be on the same air, just for our glasses.
0: Clear, what did you want?
2: I'm clear, thank you.
1: I'm clear.
3: Air 220, go east.

0: William 230, can you start us another car? Good one.
1: Hardware says William 230, 1709 North Harris. Good one.
2: Unless somebody's closer.
3: 10-5, I'm in west. I'll head that way. You can disregard east.
1: Clear, 2-8, I'm sure you're able.
2: I'm clear, thank you.
1: Clear, I heard you.

0: Edward 2-2.
1: Edward 2-2.
0: A car to assist for a possible residential burglary in progress, 903 Princeton Court. Caller's elderly neighbor is asking her to call, says he has an intruder in his home. They're all standing outside currently. We're still trying to get further.
2: Edward 2-1-10-9, I'm being around.
1: Edward 2-2, clear.
3: I'm like, not screwed, strapped. You can send me right off, though.

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1: K9 Foxtrot, I'm close, you can just leave me off for now.

0: 7250. 725, clear. Put me back on my pin.
1: Yeah, this is 35-3, 1042.
2: 35-3.
3: A family dispute, reference a custody exchange, 280 North Green River at Urban Air Trampoline. Caller says her grandson is refusing to go with the male who has custody. Everyone's arguing. Tried to call it back, went straight to voicemail. They hung up on us. Do you need another car?
4: 722, I'm clear. If one is available, yes.
0: 722, I'm clear. Edward 25, Kim McFarren, I'm pretty close. Disregard 210.
5: Edward 210, I'm clear.

Township for an investigation, 5408 Daniel Avenue for 7 Engine 1, Perry Township for an investigation, 5408 Daniel Avenue for 7 Engine 1.

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1: Fast.
2: Clear.
3: How would you do some traffic?

Wires down, 632 South Harlan Avenue from 1 and 15. Wires down, 632 South Harlan Avenue from 1 and 15. Corner 600 South, 1300 East.

0: Green Mike 230, can I get an infraction court date?
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0: Bridge of 15 is going to be for a wire down across the driveway. It's working.
1: Where?
0: Medic Assist 400 Maxwell Avenue for 1.8. Medic Assist 400 Maxwell Avenue for 1.8. Corner 400 East, 1800 North.

0: 1.8,
1: Clear 1.8, it's going to be for a 27-year-old female that ingested THC gummies, currently having a seizure. Seizing has stopped. They're checking on her breathing rate currently.
2: Family dispute, 805 North Kelsey, 13-year-old Bruce Cook Farmer is having some kind of mental breakdown. He's breaking glass, throwing things. He's off his medication and is a danger to himself and others. There is an alert on him, dated 2021, that he was baby-free Kevin Cook Farmer, in reference to explosives.

0: Edward 220. Assist on this. I'll be en route to North Kelsey. Initiate Edward 210.
1: Group 210.
2: Edward 210, I'm clear.

0: One engine 15 from dispatch.
1: Yeah, Penguin.
0: Just be advised, Centerpoint advised they were out yesterday. State is going to be a calm line. Tried making contact with the residents, but no luck yesterday.
1: Okay, I was about to let you know.

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1: 240.
0: Another criminal mischief report, 3024 Orchard Road. See the caller, Alexis Lee, reference for Ford Escape that was vandalized. She does have suspect information. 3024 Orchard Road.
1: I'm clearing up.
2: It's unattended.
0: Clear, send brush right.

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Contractions, advised she has lost some liquid. The contractions are going to be seconds apart.

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2: 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I'm clear from Melville at home.
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0: Hey, 220. I have a felony stop. 2600 Flocker Lodge. Any other guest passenger? 337. Charles X-ray John.
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1: 10-3-0, we're going to be en route. 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
1: Hang on, Bob, I'm not close, but I'm starting that way. Sam 220, control units, how are you interested?
0: Clear. 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
2: You can release the air, too.
0: I'm clear.
1: K95, I was clear.
0: Realizing he's got one in custody, he's secure.
2: Okay.

0: That's from Battalion 3. We get a disregard.
1: Affirmative. One engine 3 can handle food on stove. Does not need ventilation.
0: I'm clear. Battalion 3 is available.
1: Facing fire ground 1, 1712.
2: I'm getting out of box. It's going to be on a motorcycle, variable plate. Thanks, Trevor.

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2: 240, can I get a case number, please?
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1: Direct 270.
0: Delaware and Wabash, Indiana got a plate. Charles, David, John, 128, 26 expiration, unwrapped maroon, UConn 1.
1: Clear. Okay. 1510 Conlon Avenue. Checking on the reporter's neighbor, says the grass is overgrown and he hasn't heard his dogs in a while. This isn't normal for him.
2: Clear.

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1: Have a DV at Washington Square Mall, 5011 Washington Avenue.
2: Mike 922,
1: I can be around. Could you Mike 922, it's going to be a white male with a mustache and beard, sunglasses, blue shirt and jeans, has a female pinned back against a black Subaru.

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She's gotten out. He's now chasing her down. $17.3.

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1: Traffic 22, go ahead.
2: Eastbound Lloyd at Weinbach with Indiana organization plate, Robert Sam 5367, expires 26, and a gray Nissan Sentra with one.
1: Okay.

0: Back to DV. The female was able to get into the vehicle and drove off towards the back of the mall. It'll be a black Subaru. The male is on foot towards Holy Spirit.
1: Okay, so we got the right.

All cars have a BOL for reckless driver, possible domestic, southbound, Cranswell from Darmstadt, a red small truck driven by a male with red hair and a ponytail, going at a high rate of speed on First Avenue. A female got out of the truck, and the male chased her back to the area to find her. Having that female with a leopard print tube top, female southbound on Cranswell towards Mill. Travel on the truck. 34 callers, 1725.

0: it's going to be an alley between Iowa and Virginia off of Lafayette. Male and female. Female's been struck in the face. Further.
1: Okay, I'll draw back up.
0: Thank you. Southbound Fayette from Virginia.

0: Mike 922. I'm going to have that mail at Taylor and Green River.
1: Clear, Taylor and Green River.

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1: 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This is actually possibly the subject from the BOL I gave out earlier. Female's going to be wearing a cheetah print shirt and plaid pants. She has a child with her. The male was making sexual comments at her child. He was last seen westbound Franklin.
0: And drag on Franklin Lafayette.

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0: Well, the property name is Accident. It's going to be north of Bainey Camp and Lloyd for a truck that hit a guardrail. Realizing that somehow his truck door is ripped off, there's debris in the roadway. It's at Bainey Camp and Lloyd.
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1: Traffic to do.
0: Westbound loaded van, Indiana motorcycle plate, Tom 252, Henry Tom, expires 26 in a black auto cycle with one.

0: Gina, do you hear me, please?
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0: Indiana Freemason plate, Frank Mike 4983, expiration 26 on the black, I think it's a Dodge.
1: Clear.
2: 271 traffic stop.
1: Sir Mike, 271.
2: Clear Mike, Craig. Any guy plate, William Zebra Edwards 494, 27 expiration, white Camry in there.
1: This is going to be a male and a female arguing over a cell phone.
3: 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I'll be in route.

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0: The Fort Carkin disregard on the tri-state.
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1: Williams 23, you can put us on there as well.

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3: 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They will not need to come out today.

0: 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Stand by at the Post House Apartments, 214 Sycamore Street, Apartment 304. With Tracy Morris, she's a white female wearing a black jacket and blue jeans, to get property from a Marshall Buyers.
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1: Westbound load at Main Street. Indian passenger 490, David Henry Queen, X-Murray 26, and a red Hyundai Elantra with one.

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0: On Polaris, and Hadley just saw him. He's just not answering.

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2: 20, where do I know?
0: A commercial alarm at Common Quest, 8401 North Kentucky. 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

0: for a suicidal subject, 4615 Covert Avenue. A male caller asking us to call his sister, said he has nobody. He sounds suicidal. We're still trying to get further.
1: You deserve it.
2: Edward 5, I'll be on Mill Station H.
0: Clear, Edward 5. Cars on the suicidal. This is a Rapid SOS location. He's refusing to give us his address and says he needs to take care of business. We're still on the line.

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0: G10.
1: It's going to be a follow-up human error. 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
0: Clear. G1715 South Linwood, started as a 911 hang-up. On callback, the reporter saying his child's mother is on scene trying to take the kids. Caller has full custody. Her name is Alexandria Milner, black female, blue shirt, gray sweatshirt.

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0: West Mountain Way to Wabash, Indiana College Play. David Robert Lincoln, Ocean Robert Ida, expires 26 on a black Acura RDX. Which one?
1: Okay.
2: Stay at 2-0. 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
2: What's that, dude?
1: Number 210, number 281.
3: Number 281.
1: That's in progress at Walmart East, 401 North Burkhart. Subject is Amber McPherson, white female, tie-dye hoodie, and another white female, black shirt, black pants, trying to leave the store with items. There's lots of yelling in the background. They're currently walking to a black SUV past the point of sale.
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1: Report 5326 Nottingham Drive. Girlfriend was threatened by Brandon Givens. Reporter and the girlfriend are on scene.
0: First and foremost, please.

0: はい。
1: Okay, here's one. Sam, 2-1, are you clear on the disregard?
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0: 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Male is going to be Anthony Vallis.
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0: Can you confirm the address? 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So I didn't know which one's the correct mirror.
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0: Can you let AMR know that we're going to be on the top level by Stringtown Road?
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3: 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Our address is 4413 Stringtown, and theirs is 3413.
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0: for a DVA progress, 2800 C Street. It's going to be a white male beating on a white female in a maroon SUV.
1: 240, show report, Van Row.
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1: 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Edward, 2-0.
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0: press. TV on C Street. Caller is now advising that it's an elderly female. The male is now helping her get into a wheelchair.
1: One, I'm clear.
0: Hair, medium build, approximately 5'8", 160. The juvenile takes medications. There's an unknown risk. Destination, 30 police records,
2: 18.9.
3: 121, go ahead.
4: The doors are locked. I haven't found an entrance yet, and we've not made contact.
3: TV 121. Is there a lockbox on the back door?
4: Let me check.

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1: Okay, this is going to be to assist AMR. They're unable to make contact with the patient. They need fire for entry.

0: discount. 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
3: 240, I'm clear. 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

0: 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Animal complaint, just let us know if we need to do an animal control call out. They're off the air.
1: Sorry.

0: Assist citizen at Wesselman, 551 North Bakey, assist for a toddler that has locked themselves in the new outside bathroom.
1: V car, I am on the ATV. I'm pretty sure I showed myself on the greenway. I apologize, but I'm at Carmen Park right now.
0: And actually, we can disregard, they got the child out. I'll show you that guy on your walkthrough.
1: Awesome.

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1: 121, go ahead.
0: Have you tried to call the this number back to see if you can make contact?
1: EV 121, we've attempted to call this phone number back multiple times. This was a text med alarm. They provided entry information for a back door lockbox. Unable to get any further information at this time. We do have fire en route for entry.
0: Fire is on scene. We're just looking for options. Thank you.

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Buena Vista in Tremont with Indiana organization plate, David 7818, expires 27 on white Hyundai Sonata with one.

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1: Go ahead.
0: We're going to be at semi. Just in a mold area. I'm going to be a black male, all blue, on a bike with a backpack.
1: Okay, what was your cross-street, Mulberry?
0: Jilton.